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1: passado.
2: Do you sing the first thing?
3: No, Harry, I'm singing the second, man.
2: And a very exciting girl.
3: I'll bring that bass out, man.
4: Bass out, man. I'll bring it out a little bit more.
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3: Sit down with some honkers. Come on.

0: músicas que marcaram época. De volta ao passado. 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
1: It's worked so far, but we're not out yet.
2: I wanna know what you're thinking. There was something.